0: Shouts to the homie Breezy right there. Obvious, kicking off the countdown at song number 8 on 93, pointed to B. Keeping this thing moving, though.
1: Number 7.
0: Yeah, Zeddy Will checking in right now. Let's do it.

0: inside of this countdown. Yeah, that's on number 4 on 93 Point to the Beat, man. I'm DJ WizKid. Keep this thing moving.
1: Number 3.
0: I gotta tell you, I love me some Tems, and any Thomas one pop off, I'm saying this one loud. What you need?

0: Yay with Lauryn Hill. Got song number two on the lock right here on 93.2 The Beat, man. Don't forget, coming up next, it's all about Monsta Jam, right?
1: Number one.
0: Top spot, though, is going to Young Miami. Spin that.
2: Miami. That's all my scammers and my kid money.

0: We could go ban for ban.
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0: Quarter mil for the Maybach truck.
1: Double R with the factory rims. I got the 90, the years, the version, the bribes, I'm really a threat.
0: It's got to the point that I don't even care. I got jewels in a safe that I don't even wear.
1: Bro, I'll do it for some shoes and some clothes. You'll see what it'll do for a necklace. Right, sure, look like a spider. It's crawling a dollar on just the accessories.
0: Damn.
1: She made me want to go harder. I like her harder. I think I'm obsessed with her.
0: Damn.
1: Birthday did him the worst way. He had a death wish.

Burner Boy, WGFT popping off. Coming up next, it's 93 Points of the Beat, man. And this Friday, we're getting ready for some new Beyonce. In fact, I'll put you on game coming up next. In the meantime, here's that morning dew with my girl, Queen.

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So there was a rumor out there saying that Kehlani was tired of performing that joint. She addressed it at one of her shows. She loves it. So I love it. She love it. We good. It's 93.3

0: 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Home of the Breakfast Club. I'm DJ WizKid. Coming up next, we're going to turn it up a little bit more. I'm going live in the mix. Yeah, yeah, it's all about the WizKid show, man. If you got a song you want to hear, shout it out, though. I'm on Instagram with it at DJ WizKid. Shoot me a DM. Let me know what song you want to hear. Got to big up my bro, Kool-Aid, man. You know what I mean? He's going to be checking in as well. You know how we get down, man. We got you with the vibes. No matter what it is you got going on this late at night, man. Tap in with us. Instagram at DJ Kool-Aid904. 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And talk back. Click that red microphone. You can always leave a message there. Join the mix there. Whatever conversation we're having on the radio, you can do it right there, too. All right? So get it in, baby. It's the beat.
1: Lace up. 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
1: Drive my Lambo like a Chevy on some rich. 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

0: rocking out with me, man. It's the Wiz Kid Show. Let's do it.
1: 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Falling hard on another him.
2: Wiz Kid.
3: Wiz Kid.
1: Better people, Mr. Him is here.
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1: Mr. Him is here.
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1: Mr. Him.

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Somebody tell them people, Mr. Hemis.

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1: guy. 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
0: 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I bought the Dior, Dior, now that's all I rock for the shoes.
1: Hey, Kool-Aid!
0: Hot boy, you ain't in the field, you a top boy. 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

0: Get Saint Elsa. 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
1: DJ Kool-Aid, Jordan,
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2: Heard about you. 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

Yep, it's 93 points of the beat. I'm DJ Wizkid. Keep it this thing moving though. I got Fat Joe coming up with a throwback with What's Love. Some Leon Thomas Mutt and Zeddy Will. There it is. After this, Mariah the Scientist. 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

0: Nah, this can't stand me now. 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
1: That's the gun.
0: Be letting it go, I said about these niggas. I don't wanna hang with them, they don't have no business. They be gone for anything.

You burn that man that oil with you right here on this Tuesday. I got music on the way for Money Long with Made For Me and more of your favorite music right here on the beat right now. Let's get back to it with Big Glow and my girl Big Lotto. It's GOMF on the beat.

The Beat Jams, Dollar and the People's Choice, kicking it with you right here on this Tuesday. And of course, I got more of your favorite hip-hop and R&B on the way for you. I got a little baby coming up for you with Dead Fresh and more of your favorites right here on The Beat. We're going to get back to it right now with the latest from Dave and Tim's, his Rain Dance on The Beat.

My hip hop and R&B coming at you right here on this Tuesday. And of course, I'm letting you know right now, Duval, make sure you join me this Thursday night. Throwback Thursday is going down, man. It's, oh, yeah, we're kicking off the celebration. My man G Wiz birthday celebration. All the Virgos going down to Cuba Libre, 2570 Atlantic Boulevard. Make sure you pop out this Thursday night. It's going to

0: Dance, more hip hop and R&B coming at you right here. Doctor on the People's Choice, kicking it with you on this Tuesday. I got Leon Thomas on the way this hour with Mud. I got some Gunna and Burna Boy on the way with WGFT. Right now, let's get back to the music with my man Isaiah Rashad. His same trip on the beat.
1: Turn me up a little bit. It's the same trip.

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R&B flavor coming at you right here on the BEA to the T. I got Tim's on the way with what you need and more of your favorite hip-hop and R&B coming at you right here. Doctor, I'm keeping the jams crack-a-lacking right here on this Tuesday, baby. Let's get back to it with my man Key Glock, his face down on the beat.

Well, hip hop and R&B coming at you right here on the BEA to the T. Dot on the People's Choice kicking it with you right here on this Tuesday. And of course, I'm letting you know right now, Duval, man, make sure you listen out for your chance to go to Monster Jam.

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1: Keep the jam popping for you right here on this Tuesday. I got Billy Gang Cushion and YK Nishi on the way with our friend Dude. I got some Kalani coming for you this hour with Folded and more of your favorite music as well. But right now, we're going to get back to your music with my girl Tyler. Here's Is It Love on the beat.

friend. More hip hop and R&B coming at you right here on the BEA to the T. I got J. Cole and PG on the way with Legacy this hour. And more of your favorite hip hop and R&B right here on the BEA to the T. But Doctor on the People Show is kicking it with you, man. Listen, I got a lot of events going on this Labor Day weekend, so make sure you go to my Instagram at DJ Doctor Doom DDP, man. It's kicking off this Thursday. My man G Wiz birthday celebration at Cuba Libre. We got the rooftop day party on Friday. And of course, on Saturday, man, it's going down. The Estepathon going down at Cuba Libre. And of course, Sunday, Adult Skate Sunday, the Labor Day Skate Jam. And then Martini Monday is going down to Babylon for that 26th anniversary tour. All right, go to my Instagram for all the details at DJ Dr. Doom DDP. Here's Kalani with Folk.

All right, y'all. Dr. Lemon, People Choice, got to get up on the DOOR. But of course, I'll be back inside your airways at 5 o'clock in the mix for that takeover right here with T-Roy. I got music on the way from Chris Breezy, Bryson Tiller. I got some Drake and 21 Savage on the way with Rich Flex and more of your favorite music right here on the BEXT. DOOR, I love you, but I got to get up out the DOOR. But I'll be back inside your airways at 5. I'm going to leave with this one right here. The new music from T.I. and Summer Walker is called And Won't, and I'm gone.

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Hey, GC has extended or at least added some more dates to his Las Vegas residency. 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

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All right, let's keep this music going for our Tuesday morning. Future, Kehlani, both headed in your direction. And a chance to win your way to this year's iHeartRadio Music Festival. We'll talk more about that straight ahead. In the meantime, let's get into Leon Thomas. Hey.

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19: 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Dallas cut loose.

0: maybe take it to the Breakfast Club court. I don't know, but something needs to be said about what's going on here between Vlad and Nori, because I feel like he's running his mouth crazy. Nori did what he did in terms of refusing the interview, but it's gone too far now. Somebody's got to step in and call this nonsense out. Somebody's got to step in. Shala, I hope it's you. If not, take it to Breakfast Club court or something. I don't know. Somebody needs to step in here, because wow, this is getting ridiculous now. Because Drink Champs is a part of the culture, for real, for real. Vlad, he's only hot because of these outlandish interviews that he get with these wild rappers and celebrities or whatever. But I'm sorry. I feel like a side needs to be chosen at this point, because this is Nori. This is Drink Champs. This is history.
1: What a reality.
0: I mean, he's got way more cachet in the culture than Vlad can ever have. That's just my thought.
2: Well, yeah. Derek,
1: we respect your opinion. You know, Drink Champs is a very successful podcast. You know, Vlad TV is a very successful, you know, platform as well. And I hope that, you know, both of them can work out whatever differences they're having. At the
2: I don't
1: moment.
2: Even know what the hell is going on. Me I don't even know what's going on. But I will say this, though. They are both part of the culture, right? You know, just because Vlad is white doesn't make him not part of the culture. Vlad started off as a DJ, did the mixtape game, and I was doing the mixtape game a long time ago. So,
1: I hope both of them work it out. I'm gonna be honest, I just don't like the way we talk to each other.
2: What the hell happened? I don't even know what happened.
3: Like, I don't
1: like we be talking crazy to each other. Like, mm-hmm. and it's like I just don't like the way we talk to each other.
3: Like, black people.
1: No, just those individuals.
3: Vlad and Nori, yeah. How they going back and forth.
1: Okay. I don't like it. Like, okay. I don't like it. Like, it's like, yeah, calling each other out the name and all of that, because that, to me, only can lead to one thing.
2: Absolutely. Right. You know? Absolutely.
1: And yeah. I don't like that. And I think that sometimes we think that because we're adults, that there's not consequences to the actions, to our actions. They're not consequences to our words, just because it hasn't happened. Just because you ain't gotten to a fight in a long time don't mean that it can't happen.
2: Yeah, but I
1: just don't like the energy.
2: But I also feel like it's the clicks and likes which make people get more and more disrespectful, yeah. Right? You know what I mean? Because you're not going to say that in somebody's face, right? If y'all cross from each other, there's no way, however far you want to go, you're not going to say that in somebody's face.
3: Right.
2: It's not going to happen. It's not gonna happen. I really don't know what happened.
1: I just hope they work it out. Hope they figure it out.
2: I hope so too.
3: Yeah.
2: Get it off your chest. 800-585-1051. If you need to vent, hit us up now. It's The Breakfast Club.
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12: Good morning, Jacksonville. The off-ramp is partially blocked. I-95 northbound. That's the off-ramp to Phillips Highway. Accident in 2 left lanes. Landing Boulevard southbound at Parkwood Drive. Please use caution out there. Don't forget, we have some traffic congestion already. Butler Boulevard eastbound from Hodges to the ramp to San Pablo. And I-295 on the West Beltway northbound at Duval Road. The left shoulder is blocked due to an earlier broken down car. See traffic troubles? Call the traffic tip line 866-798-8477 from the traffic center. I'm Tanya Cummings.
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25: How's it going, fellow sports fans? It's Andy West. Let's look back on this day in sports history, September 1st. We'll start off today in 1996, where Vinny Testaverde completes 19 of 33 passes for 254 yards as the Baltimore Ravens beat the Oakland Raiders 17-14 in their NFL debut at Memorial Stadium in Baltimore. Baltimore had been without an NFL franchise for 12 years. Today in 1999, ex-Pittsburgh Penguins star Mario Lemieux is approved as the new owner of the struggling franchise. The Penguins become the first club in pro sports history to be owned by a former member of the team. Since then, the team has won 3 Stanley Cups. Nice job, Mario. And today in 2007, Appalachian State shocks number 5 ranked Michigan 34-32. A 24-yard field goal with 26 seconds left puts the Mountaineers ahead, and Corey Lynch blocks a field goal in the final seconds to seal one of the biggest college football upsets in history.
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28: Hello, who's this?
29: Monique Flowers.
28: Hey, Monique. Good morning.
30: Good morning, Miss Flowers.
29: Hi. You guys are beautiful. I'm calling to wish my sister a happy 50th birthday today.
28: Oh, happy birthday.
30: We happy birthday, sis.
29: Yeah. We haven't talked since... December 25th, our great-grandmother passed away. She was 101. Some things happened, and we haven't talked since then, but I love my sister to death. She's my older sister. I want to shout out happy birthday. And put Cash App out there, so maybe I could take her to bingo or something.
28: Bingo? It costs to go to bingo?
30: She says she's 55. In 2026, the probably $20.
28: 55 is young.
30: I know, but she probably like bingo.
28: It costs to go to bingo?
30: How much is it?
28: Yeah, you got to pay to get in, because that's how you get the prizes, right?
29: That's how you have to pay to get in.
28: What, at the church?
29: And you win big prizes, but yeah.
28: What? Who charging for bingo? Where are you going that they charging for bingo?
30: The government.
28: You got to charge for bingo.
29: 24th and Florence. 24th and Florence. So my mom used to do it back in the day. She passed away, so it's something we keep for our birthdays and right now, I can't afford to take her, and I'd love to take her.
28: Y'all should be doing like some bring your own whatever, bring your own food, alcohol. Like, they shouldn't be charging nobody for no damn bingo.
30: No, but
28: go ahead, put your Cash App out there.
31: That's how they win the prizes, though.
29: Right, if we win.
31: But they got bingo at casinos now, too. But go ahead, Mom, put your Cash App out there.
29: Belly, B-E-L-L-Y-M-U-M-B-A is belly number.
31: Okay, Mama.
29: And you guys... What's up? Hopefully, Charlamagne, I was hoping to see you pipe it in so you can help me out.
30: This is a different
28: what
30: type.
28: Is it now? What is it?
30: Zelly number.
29: Zelly number. See, my son is the rapper, so he's Zelly number 5. But I'm Mama, so I'm Zelly number.
28: No, I'm not contributing to somebody's mixtape.
29: No, you're not. My name is Monique Flowers, and I stayed up so I can wish my sister a happy birthday.
28: Did she get a number?
29: And to see you guys on Netflix.
30: No, that's the name of it. It's Cash App.
31: Her Cash App is
30: her
31: whatever
30: Cash App
31: is.
30: Sign Z-E-L-L-Y.
28: Oh, I thought she was saying she had a Zelle. Z-E-L-L-Y.
30: No, Zelly number is the Cash App.
29: Zelly, yes. Because my name is Monique Flowers.
28: I'm gonna be honest with you. My spirit ain't moved.
30: Yeah, absolutely.
28: My discernment says no. And you know,
30: because she said she want to take her sister to play bingo, honey.
31: Yeah. Now, after she took the direct shot, like she just put out there, and then Charlamagne didn't respond. She's like, "No, Charlamagne, I'm talking to you."
28: No, that's not a direct shot. Here's the thing about me: I don't just give money just because. If you see me giving money, it's because God said, you know, bless that individual. Like
30: and
28: I use
30: moved.
28: Discernment. Yes.
30: You're moved.
28: I'm not that. That didn't move me at all. Now, no way.
30: Well, she thought she was gonna get us with her grandmother dying in December, and her sister not talking to her, and it's her birthday today, and she want to take it to bingo because it's $20 to get in, and she turned 55.
28: That's what happened?
30: Mm-hmm.
28: Damn, I ain't hear all that. All I heard was the bingo.
30: Mm. Oh, you heard
31: she did
30: say
31: her grandmother passed.
30: Sally but I want
31: you, some things move you and you feel like it, but then some
30: right.
31: things
30: right. That's crazy. Don't ever look at me typing to see if I'm typing your Cash App.
28: And I'm always typing something.
5: She said, I thought Charlamagne was going to pull his phone out and type
30: exactly. it. I was waiting for you to type it, Charlamagne, so you can send me something.
31: Not for bingo. Not for bingo.
28: It's not even bingo. God just didn't move me. It's like,
31: nah, for me, it wasn't for bingo.
30: Because it ain't for bingo.
31: If you needed some food, you needed help with some bills, I get it. But for bingo tonight,
28: I do everything through the spirit. Yo, sometimes it might be bills and God don't move me.
30: Mm. Like, that's right.
28: No.
30: That's right. Because it might be your fault that you couldn't pay this month. Something.
5: It's up to you.
31: Not for bingo, but bingo does cost, though. Just want to let y'all know. Bingo,
30: I did not know
31: that's how you get the prizes. So, like,
30: bingo.
31: If you charge $20 to get in for bingo,
30: right?
31: Then let's say bingo makes $4,000, and they give it back to the people. Like,
30: that's
28: goddamn
30: how you win
28: bingo
30: the prize.
28: $4,000.
31: Well, you don't win one 4,000. You might win 100 a game, 400 a game, 200 a game.
30: Why do you think all them old people are always there? Now I know.
5: Yeah, I thought they just like to be around. Yeah, they want to be around each other.
31: And they got bingo at casinos now, too. So you can go to a casino and play bingo.
30: But obviously, if this is true, the pot gets bigger. The more people that come, the pot is bigger to win.
31: Correct.
30: So that's what's up.
31: All right. Get it off your chest. 800-585-1051. Now, we got the latest Lauren coming up. A lot to talk about. A lot of court news.
5: Yeah, we do. Good morning, y'all.
30: Hey, girl, hey.
5: Yeah, so, 30 years later, we finally have some closure for the family of Tupac because there was a verdict announced yesterday in that trial. I heard you mention Dirk this morning as well, too. We got a lot that we're going to cover this morning. We're going to get into some updates.
31: All right. We'll get to that next. So don't move. It's The Breakfast Club. Good morning.
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2: Well, we can say happy September, everybody. I'm meteorologist Mike Pringle, your most accurate forecast on the First Coast. And today is September to remember for a wonderful start. Some breezes off the ocean. But again, beware, there will be a few scattered showers around even as we head into later this morning into lunchtime. And then once again, most of that activity moving well inland. Now, we're going to start to see a shift in the pattern by tomorrow and Thursday. We'll start to see some increasing showers and storms, including the afternoon and evening, with high temperatures in the upper 80s to near 90. Have a wonderful day.
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2: Well, we can say happy September, everybody. I'm meteorologist Mike Pringle, your most accurate forecast on the First Coast. And today is September to remember for a wonderful start. Some breezes off the ocean. But again, beware, there will be a few scattered showers around even as we head into later this morning into lunchtime. And then once again, most of that activity moving well inland. Now, we're going to start to see a shift in the pattern by tomorrow and Thursday. We'll start to see some increasing showers and storms, including the afternoon and evening, with high temperatures in the upper 80s to near 90. Have a wonderful day.
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1: Good afternoon, everyone. Temperatures are staying in the 80s, but we are feeling like the upper 90s for a lot of us with that humidity out there. There's some cloud cover, and we do have a few showers working their way inland today. Not a washout, but if you do see a downpour, it should be short-lived as it continues to move west. On Wednesday, highs will be back in the upper 80s with scattered showers and thunderstorms, and this forecast will repeat itself again on Thursday. We'll be back in the 90s over the long holiday weekend. With your most accurate forecast, I'm First Coast News meteorologist Lee Southwick.
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1: Here she back at it. 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
1: Good afternoon, everyone. Temperatures are staying in the 80s, but we are feeling like the upper 90s for a lot of us with that humidity out there. There's some cloud cover, and we do have a few showers working their way inland today. Not a washout, but if you do see a downpour, it should be short-lived as it continues to move west. On Wednesday, highs will be back in the upper 80s with scattered showers and thunderstorms, and this forecast will repeat itself again on Thursday. We'll be back in the 90s over the long holiday weekend. With your most accurate forecast, I'm First Coast News meteorologist Lee Southwick.
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0: 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First and foremost, Halloween Horror Nights. If you get a chance, head over to my Instagram at IAMTEEROY2.0, and you'll be able to see all the my little review and recap of the haunted houses. I kind of posted all the stuff I liked the most. And, you know, one thing about doing the RIP tour, you get to experience every house, every scare zone, and the two shows. 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You'll thank me later. So keep it locked. Your chance to win is coming up in just minutes. Plus, don't forget it's Taco Tuesday and it's September the 1st. So it's the first Taco Tuesday of September. And we are all the way live inside of Elevations tonight. If you need a VIP or even something for you, and I'm gonna hook you up with VIP, man. It's all about the Virgos, man. Call me right now, 904-696-2328. Be on the phone if you want a VIP for tonight and a complimentary tower of margarita for you and four friends. I'm gonna set you up VIP status at Elevation tonight inside of the number one Taco Tuesday in the city.
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Don't forget, it's Ticket Tuesday, and I'm going to make it real easy for you to win tickets right now to Halloween Horror Nights. All you got to do is call me, 904-696-2328, but you got to scream for your tickets. Yeah, man, if you want to go to Halloween Horror Nights, I want to hear you scream. 904-696-2328. Good luck.

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1: Double R with the factory rims. I got the 90 years, the version of the bribes, I'm really a threat.
0: It's got to the point that I don't even care. I got jewels in a safe that I don't even wear.
1: Bro, I'd do it for some shoes and some clothes. 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She made me want to go harder. I like her aura. I think I'm obsessed with her.
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T-Roy right here inside your radio. It's Ticket Tuesday, and let me see who wants these tickets. Hey, man, let me go over to the iHeartRadio app and see who's been screaming on my Talk to T-Roy talkback. Yeah, so if you go to the iHeartRadio app and hit that red microphone, yo, you can talk back to T-Roy. And right now you can say, T-Roy, I want to go to Halloween Horror Nights and scream for your tickets. I'm going to see who's screaming to get tickets to Halloween Horror Nights. So you still got time. Head over to the app right now. Hit that red microphone.

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Shout out to all the Virgos out there, man. Don't forget tonight, join me for Taco Tuesday at Elevation. If you want to claim a VIP, call me right now, 904-696-2328, and I'll set you and four friends up with a complimentary table and a tower of margaritas.

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Coming up at 4 o'clock, you won't believe what tickets I got for the 484. 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

0: 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Flavor Man, T-Boy right here inside your radio. And don't forget, today might be your lucky day, man, because these might be my last and final tickets to Monster Jam, which is happening this weekend. So, September the 5th and September the 6th at the 5-Star Veterans Memorial Arena, your favorite monster trucks are going to be here. And if you want to go, all you got to do is write down the name of the song, the artist, and be the ninth caller at the end of the countdown and tell me that, all the four songs. Now, by doing that, I'm going to hook you up with not one, not two, not three, but four tickets to Monster Jam, and I'm going to throw in four tickets for the pit party so you can experience not just Monster Jam, but the pit party too before the show. Be up and close and personal with Grave Digger and the rest of your favorite monster trucks. So, let's get to it. Here's song number three.
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93.3 to BJS representing hip-hop and R&B flavor. If you are my ninth caller, yes, you got to tell me all four songs for the 4 at 4, the name of the song, the artist. And if you do it correctly, I got 8 tickets for you. 4 tickets for Monster Jam and 4 tickets for the Pit Party happening this weekend at the Vistar Veterans Memorial Arena, man. The monster trucks are coming. Do you want to go? That's the question. I'm looking for my ninth caller right now, man. 904-696-2328. Good luck.

0: 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Don't forget, it's Taco Tuesday at Elevation tonight. And if you need a VIP, you can still holla at me, 904-696-2328. You know it's all about them Virgos, so we're going to show up and show out. The latest and news you need to know in 7 minutes.
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D-Roy here with the latest on news you need to know for Tuesday, September the 1st. Well, first and foremost, it's World Letter Writing Day. When's the last time you wrote a letter? And it's Ginger Cat Appreciation Day. All right, man, let's get into it. The latest in news you need to know. First and foremost, a guilty verdict in the murder of one of Rap World's biggest stars is now in the books. 30 years later, Dwayne Keith D. Davis has been found guilty for the murder of Tupac Shakur. The verdict was announced Monday inside Las Vegas courtroom. Davis could face up to life behind bars. He'll be sentenced next month. He was charged with first-degree murder for orchestrating the 1996 killing near the Las Vegas Strip. Davis is the only person ever charged in the murder. And Lil' Kim has added a second hardcore symphony show after the first one sold out. The concert will take place November the 18th and 19th at the Brooklyn King Theater. She'll celebrate the 1996 debut album Hardcore. The Black Tie event will blend hip-hop and R&B with live orchestral arrangements while honoring Lil' Kim's career. And Cardi B accidentally leaked Chipotle's new chili lime chips before the official announcement, generating buzz for the product. The chili lime chips, inspired by a fan's viral food hack, were officially launched on August the 31st for Chipotle reward members, but will be available to everybody starting September the 4th. And the man accused of posing as a San Francisco 49ers player has been charged with stealing $1.3 million from women through dating apps. Why are y'all charging him? Didn't you just sing all the words to Young Miami's Spend That? Where all my scamming brothers at? You got what you asked for. And Walmart is kicking off National Chicken Month. Walmart is offering a one-of-a-kind novelty fashion item, a purse designed to look like its popular rotisserie chicken. The rotisserie purse comes in traditional and lemon pepper flavors and costs $6, exactly the same as a real rotisserie chicken bag. 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Hey, for more of the latest in news you need to know, click the link on my bio on Instagram at IAMTEEROY 2.0. 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

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And get this, registration is just $15. 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

It's that 5 o'clock. Take him a dot on the People's Choice T Row. We going up for you right here, man. Listen, Duval, make sure you pop out this Friday, man. The day party, man, for the dose is going down. Oh, yeah, this Friday, man, on the rooftop, man, Calfer downtown with DJ Doc Doom. You got an RSVP. Go to my Instagram.

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1: Listen, man, one of the biggest records in the country right now. Chameleon's on. Duval's on Chameleon, should I say it? Let's go.
2: Hey, this is John Witherspoon. 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Now, nobody change that dial. 35 or 45 minutes. 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Yeah, boom.

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It's your boy, Bigger Rankin. 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She about to punch the industry in the mouth and put on for the city. Hey!

And don't forget, tonight, it's all about Taco Tuesday at Elevation. Yeah, if you don't know, pull up and get the best tacos in the city. Shout out to my man Slate. Shout out to Swag. Oh, yeah, we about to turn up because the Virgos are in the building tonight.

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know the vibes, sliding through commercial free with it on a Tuesday. It's 93.3 The Beat, man. You're Shirley Wiz, kid, up in your ear. Keep it the same, moving up. I got Tim's popping off with what you need. And I know you need to hear this one right here. It's

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Tim's wrote that one right there, man. What you need. 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You're Shirley Wiz, kid. Up in your ears, still commercial free. 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T.I. and Won't next.

0: All right, so boom, we're keeping this thing moving, though. Commercial free for 55 minutes right here on 93 Points of the Beat. I got Kehlani Foded coming up next. Right now, it's that lifestyle. Rich Gang.
1: Rich Gang. Got the baby. Got like 20.

Universal Orlando Halloween Horror Nights. So I'm going to get you right. I'm going to play that Future Konnichiwa. After that, man, we're going to give away a pair of tickets for you to pull up right here on the beat. In the meantime, it's that Can't Wait. Tell the people.

0: 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This is Drizzy Drake.
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0: DJ Khaled.
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4: 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Zidinsky.

Konnichiwa. Just gave you 55 minutes commercial free music, baby. Straight like that. You know what I mean? Yeah, yeah. It's 93 Point at the Beat, man. You're surely WizKid rocking with you on a Tuesday. Getting ready for that top 88 countdown, though. Coming up at 8 o'clock. If you got a song you want to hear, shout it out, though. I'm on Instagram with it at DJ WIZKIDD. I'm not going to hold you, man. I just got back from Halloween Horror Nights. They're celebrating 35 years of fear. And boy, that Hellraiser haunted house was it. With Pinhead, that was one of the ones. Real gory. My favorite one, though, was Sinners. If you've seen the movie, it felt like you was on scene, man. For real, for real. But my job's to get you there right now. So let me open up them phone lines real quick. I'm going to open up these phone lines, right? And I'm looking for the ninth call. If you can tell me the phrase that pays, 93.3.

0: 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I'm going to get you right, man. Pair of tickets for Halloween Horror Nights. You can pick any night on select nights now through November 1st. And we're going to throw in a parking pass so you can save your cash right there, too, man. 904-696-2328. Be the ninth caller. Tell me the phrase, and I got you.
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0: That's my vibe right there, man. It's 93.3 to the beat. You're surely WizKid up in the ear. 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